There's nothing awesome here. Not a damn thing. There's nothing. 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

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O one, two, o one, two. 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

0: 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We just want to skate all day.
1: My November was awesome.
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4: 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My November was summer 2015 when I fell in love with someone.
2: 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Every day was November.

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And some of them never even tried. But woman, let me tell you.